0: tus manos.
1: Hey, it's Sabrina Carpenter. And your music is here on Radio Disney. 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
2: They say the holy water's watered down, and this town's lost its faith. 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Oh my, my, oh my, my love, I take one look at you, you're taking me out.

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2: 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Oh, is it that sweet? I guess so. Say you can't sleep, baby, I know. 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

it's Sabrina Carpenter. And your music is here on Radio Disney. 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